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1: There are times when, in my own worship space, I look for what I call the sound of heaven. I spend time listening at different worship leaders around the world. A couple of years ago, I was introduced to this young lady whose voice was like water to me. And when I heard her sing, I was like, good gracious. So I started looking for her on YouTube and listening to her and listening. Had a chance to meet her and her husband a few years ago. And I said to her, I said, my church would love you because you really are anointed. You can sing, but you know God and you really are anointed. A couple of weeks ago, we were sharing and she said, I'm coming to DC for something. And I said, really? Oh, I hope you can come by and just worship with us. And then her husband called me and said, you know, my wife is in D.C. at a women's conference. And when she told me where she was, I said, dude, that's like 5 minutes from my church. And I got on the phone. I called Pastor. I was like, Pastor, there's this young lady in town, and she's right up the street, and I think she would bless our church. She reminds me of the first time I heard Tasha Cobbs. I was like, who is this? And then she reminds me of the first time I heard Tanya Baker. I was like, who is this? So then she reminds me of the first time I heard Gay Arbuckle. I was like, what in the world is going on? But I'm telling you today, First Baptist Church of Glen Arden, God has favored us so tremendously that this anointed vessel is here. And she's in town. She has a little single out in the lobby that I want you guys to support her. Her name is Miranda Willis. Can you give her a great big First Baptist welcome as she comes to worship with us? Come on, make her feel welcome. Oh, come on, make her feel at home. She's my friend and my sister, Miranda Willis.
2: Hallelujah. Blessings to you, Pastor and First Lady Jenkins, for allowing me to come. My brother, Stephen Hurd, we're just going to worship some more. Our God is amazing and he's wonderful. We can rejoice right there because he is just that. God, we lift you and bless you and praise you. We give you our best. With the lifting of our hands and the lifting of our voices, continue to receive our offering. Receive our best, because we understand that there's nobody like you in all the earth. And we're not ashamed to lift you. Actually, we freely do it. We freely worship. We freely worship. We freely worship. We freely worship. We freely worship you, oh God.

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Good morning, Phnom Sons listeners. The time now is 11 o'clock and I am going to read the morning news bulletin for you. Today is the 30th of September 2026. President Cyril Ramaphosa has announced additional measures to respond to the killing of women in Ekurhuleni and surrounding areas. The announcement follows the discovery of the body of at least 11 women since July. The president said government will conduct a 60-day nationwide audit to identify dangerous public spaces, including poorly lit areas and abandoned buildings. A 90-day review of unresolved gender-based violence cases involving police and prosecutors has also been announced. Four suspects have been arrested in connection with some of the cases, while investigations continue. Authorities have said there is currently no evidence establishing that the killings were committed by a serial killer, although all investigative possibilities remain open. The South African government has also called for the perpetrators of femicide to be arrested and prosecuted. As Kingdom Sounds Radio, communities are being urged to remain vigilant, report suspicious activity, and support efforts to protect women and children. The South African Reserve Bank says the country's real gross domestic product contracted by 0.2% in the second quarter of 2026 following six consecutive quarters of expansion. The Reserve Bank says weaker mining production contributed to the contraction, while agricultural production increased slightly. The bank also reported that animal production was affected by continuing outbreaks of foot and mouth disease. Meanwhile, formal non-agricultural employment decreased by 14,000 jobs between March and June, according to Statistics South Africa's latest quarterly employment figures. The South African rand moved slightly higher in early trading today as financial markets awaited a series of economic indicators expected at the end of the month. Investors are watching the latest economic information for indicators about the health of South Africa's economy and the possible direction of monetary policy. More than 14,000 suspects arrested through Operation Shanela. The South African Police Service says 14,274 suspects were arrested through Operation Shanela. The operation targets serious crimes including murder, rape, drug dealing, robbery, illegal migration, and copper theft. Police operations continue across the country as authorities focus on serious or organized crimes. Now let us receive the Africa news. Nigeria businessmen Aliko Dangote and Kenyan President William Ruto are launching construction of a proposed $16 billion oil refinery in Kenya. The refinery is planned for Lamu and is expected to have major implications for petroleum supply in East Africa. The project is expected to create more than 50,000 jobs, according to Reuters. There are, however, environmental and infrastructure concerns surrounding the project, including concerns relating to the Lamu area and its heritage status. Health authorities continue responding to a serious Ebola outbreak in the Democratic Republic of Congo. According to the latest Associated Press report, more than 8,000 confirmed cases and 3,901 deaths have been reported by 26 September. The outbreak is placing significant pressure on the country's health system, while misinformation, insecurity, and shortages of health workers are complicating the response. European countries are increasing their attention to security following large-scale Russian drone attacks that have damaged energy infrastructure in Ukraine. Belgium's defense minister has warned about the possibility of increased hybrid warfare and called for stronger European preparedness. Poland has also placed its force,
on heightened alert and deployed military aircraft following the latest developments. Global bond markets have experienced significant

It is also about how communities respond. Let us continue to pray for families affected by violence, support vulnerable members of our communities, and encourage responsible citizenship. If you see something that threatens the safety of community, report it to appropriate authorities. 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Sound of faith, hope, and life. I'm Dr. Lucky Molonto. Stay informed, stay safe, stay prayerful. We will continue bringing you the latest development throughout the day.

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Thank you so much. We really boha. We are very thankful. We are going to continue about hardening the heart, which invites the plague. The last scripture that we closed with was do not. It says, today, if you hear God's voice, do not harden your heart. Before many of the plagues come, Moses and Aaron brought God's message to Pharaoh. Because God's warnings are messes before they become judgment. God gave Pharaoh many opportunities to respond. Because God wanted only one thing from him. Let my people go. Release the Israelites. The warning itself was an opportunity for repentance. But we see Pharaoh resisting God. A warning from God is not necessarily God's desire to destroy you. It can be God's invitation to change your direction. Pharaoh repeatedly refused. He heard, but he objected to what God said. Reading Proverbs chapter 29, verse 1, it says, a person who will not bend after many warnings will suddenly be broken beyond repair. A person who will not bend after many warnings will suddenly be broken beyond repair. There is a danger in repeatedly ignoring correction. When you are driving your vehicle heading towards a robot and it cautions you, it warns you to prepare yourself to stop, and you decide to drive in, you will be involved in an accident. Who is going to suffer? It is not the robot. It is not the person who is warning you who's going to suffer the consequences. But it is you who is being warned, who decide not to listen to the warning, who will suffer the consequences. There is a danger in repeatedly ignoring correction. Now, we see people who have the tendency to rely on temporary relief, which now produces false repentance. After the plague came, Pharaoh sometimes appear willing to change, because now after every warning, he became a better person, but when he saw that it is no longer continuing, he changed and became himself again. Exodus chapter 8 verse 15 says, when Pharaoh saw that there was relief, he hardened his heart again. Some people, when things are working against themselves, they become the humbled creations. But when things become better, they change and resume their old nature. And that is where they are inviting the worst in their lives. The problem with Pharaoh was that he wanted relief from the consequences without surrendering to God. This should not be an attitude to us, that we should only surrender to God when we want him to solve our problems, when we want him to make things better for ourselves. Some people do not want God. They only want God to remove their trouble. After the trouble is gone, he starts all over again. When the pressure disappears, he returns to the

same behavior. That is not genuine repentance. 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

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He prays. That's a temporary response. The person is relieved. He can say, ah,

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He saw him spatterborn and rejected and mocked. Still he had to grow

0: Thank you so much, Pastor Jimmy Swaggart. He blessed us so much. Now let us just complete today's teaching. There are five questions that you need to ask yourself as a human being to check your heart, whether is it right before the Lord. What has God already told me that I'm refusing to obey? Am I asking God to remove consequences without changing my behavior? Have I become comfortable with something Scripture tells me to surrender? When God corrects me, do I repent or become defensive? Am I seeking God's hand or am I seeking God Himself? Pharaoh saw the power of God but refused to surrender to God. He saw the warning but hardened his heart. He experienced relief but returned to rebellion. Let us not make the mistake of Pharaoh. When God speaks, listen. When God corrects, repent. When God gives you an opportunity to change, respond. Do not wait until the consequences become great. A soft heart responds to God's voice. A hardened heart continually resists it. Today, if you hear God's voice, harden not your heart. Father, search our heart. Remove pride, rebellion, stubbornness, and disobedience from us. Give us tender hearts that respond to your word. When you correct us, give us grace. Give us grace to repent. When you warn us, give us wisdom to listen. Help us not to repeat Pharaoh's mistakes. In Jesus' name, amen.
1: There is no presence like the presence of the Lord. There is no power like His power. There is nothing that can match His grace and His glory. And whenever there is trouble and He speaks, His voice makes the difference.

will follow one day at a time. Pastor Jim Swaggart, he's no more, but he left a message for centuries, and it is still with us, with a song he ministered. I remember when we were still young, and we used to listen to his songs under the tree. After being born again, we understood what gospel music meant by then. Yes, I'm not comparing it to any time, but I'm saying by then, and it touched our hearts. You find that sometimes you even cry alone there under the tree, feeling the presence of the Holy Spirit. I remember there's one song that he used to sing for me. I say for me because I'm the one who heard that song, and then it stuck to my spirit when it says, "Never been this homesick before." I think he was singing with John Barnes. Yes, that song is a masterpiece with me because it changed my life completely. And God is so good. May God bless you as we are continuing to listen to the servant of the Lord.

Pray a little bit. Yes. We serve a faithful God. Look about to us at Separale. And we are now at Separale. But we are going to go to Separale tomorrow.

0: and not so difficult, because you know that you're doing it for God.
1: Mm.
0: You know that there will be people that will be speaking against you. There will be people who will be questioning you, who will be looking down on you, who will be judging you because of your past and this history that you have shared, these personal details that you have shared about your life. But then when you are doing it for God, it really does not matter what anybody else says.
1: Yes.
0: It's all about being obedient to the Lord and what he has told you to do.
1: Yes.
0: Yeah.
1: So your book begins with a dream that became a turning point in your life.
0: Yes.
1: Why was that dream so significant?
0: It actually was the first time that I dreamed of seeing a set of keys in my life. And normally it would happen that I would dream, but I would not remember my dreams. But then that dream, I remembered every detail about that dream. And so I just knew that it had to be from the Lord, because I had been speaking to the Lord.
1: Yes.
0: Before I had the dream, I was speaking to the Lord and I was asking the Lord, you know, I just wonder about my life. Why does it seem that my life is stuck? Why does it seem that my life is like rotating on one place? Like I'm not going anywhere. And those were my questions to the Lord, and I needed answers and I needed clarity. I was desperate for the Lord to answer me, to give me a sign or something.
1: Yeah.
0: And then we know that the Lord normally speaks to us through dreams.
1: Yes.
0: Yes. So when I immediately when I had the dream, I knew that it had to be from the Lord. And

0: I did go back to God again, and then I asked him, what is this dream about? What does it symbolize? And that's when he showed me that he was giving me the keys. Those are the keys to my freedom. Yeah, that I was no longer bound. I was no longer bound by what held me hostage. I was now liberated. And then I was now able to access my destiny. I was now able to access the promises of the Lord that I had not been able to access before. Yeah.
1: So it means God is not confined to the fact that he can speak to you while you are awake. He can as well speak to you even when you are asleep.
0: Definitely.
1: Yes.
0: Definitely.
1: We are still on Kingdom Sounds Radio. Let me give you the number where you can engage with Lerato Buikanyo. The number is 072 694 1057. I repeat, 072 694 1057. Now, you speak openly about growing up in a single parent household.
0: Yes.
1: How did that shape your view of life and relationships?
0: In my friend's life, I could tell that they were happy, like they were content. They had this contentment that I'm living with my mom and my dad. They are both married. We have this wonderful family set up. And I wanted that for myself. I wondered how it would feel for me to grow up in that kind of home, to have that warmth, to have that guidance from both parents. It's something that I longed to see in my life, and I always prayed for it. Yeah, I remember seeing a shooting star up in the sky, and then I would wish upon that shooting star, and I say, oh, I wish that my mom and my dad could be married. Because I was so young, I did not understand why they had to be separated, why they could not be together. It's only when I got older that I started to understand, you know, the dynamics in relationships, that sometimes it just doesn't work out. Yeah, but it was very, very hard for me to understand as a child.
1: Yes. And then how did the absence of a strong father-daughter relationship affect you emotionally?
0: Yo, it affected me a lot. It did a lot of damage in me. I needed my father. I needed him to be present. And me not having him, I believe that some of the choices that I have made in my life, some of the decisions that I took, I could have avoided that path had I had the presence of my father. So I think it's safe to say that I grew up with daddy issues. For the longest time, I had daddy issues. So it's very important for fathers to be present in the lives of their children, especially the girls. You know, because they shape your mind, they guide you. Even when you have to choose a suitable partner, you will go for somebody who is right. But then, when you don't have the guidance of your father, the advice of your father, it's so easy to derail. That's what happens to most young girls. Yeah.
1: And when you grow up as a girl or as a teenager, there are some fears that are always being experienced. What were some of the deepest fears you battled with as a young girl?
0: Sure. Well, I had fears that I would grow up alone, just like my mother. Yes, that was my fear. I had fears that I would fall into, you know, traps from the enemy because I had no guidance. Yeah, and that was my biggest fear, you know, not having somebody to speak to. You know, I'm not saying that my mom didn't do a good job. She did. She filled the gap, but there was still that void that only a father could complete. You know, only a father could fill. And not having him around, it really, really broke me. And the sad part about it is that he was there. You know, he bought me clothes, he made sure that I was fed, he paid for my school fees, you know, the monetary things he took care of. But then the emotional side, he was not there.
1: Yeah.
0: And I don't think that he realized how detrimental that was to me.
1: And at your age, you couldn't even address it to him because you had no that capacity. You didn't have that capacity.
0: I did not have that capacity, and I thought that it was normal. I thought that, okay, maybe that's how things are supposed to be.
1: Yes.
0: I should be just grateful that I do have a father. Some people don't even know where their parents are. At least I know where my father is.
1: Yes.
0: But I was just fooling myself because I'm the one who felt that emptiness in me.
1: Yeah.
0: Yes.
1: Looking back, what would you tell the young Lerato who struggled with rejection and low self-esteem?
0: Yeah, I would tell the young Lerato to seek the Lord. You know, if I had known about the love of God, the mercy of God, then I don't think that I would have struggled. You know, he is our first father. You know, yes, we have earthly fathers, but the Lord is our father. He's the one who brought us into this world. He's the one who knitted us in our mother's womb. He knew us before we were born. He knows us by the hairs on our head.
1: Yes.
0: Jesus so Christ, had I back then about, I don't think that I would have struggled, and I really think that my life would have turned out better. And yeah, so that's the one thing that I would have advised my younger self.
1: Yes. Now, about faith and salvation, you describe a period when you felt distant from God. What contributed to that distance?
0: I think, you know, the way that I lived my life, I lived like an ignorant young girl. I was very naive, and I did not see the need to seek God. Actually, I thought that God was just an idea or an ideology.
1: Yeah.
0: And then I lived my life passively without knowing that I had to seek the Lord. I had to seek an intimate relationship with the Lord. And even when I attended church, I attended church at Saint Anglicans, and we went through that whole program of attending classes, baptizing classes for a year, and then at the end of the year you get baptized. And then I still did not see the need why we had to do that. In fact, I only attended because I felt that I was compelled to do it. I was obligated to do it because that is what my parents expected. That's what my grandparents expected. But I did not know why I was doing it.
1: Yeah.
0: So even after we got baptized, I still went back to my ways of being a troublesome. A teenager, a quiet but troublesome teenager.
1: Yeah.
0: So that is how things actually started to unravel and spiral out of control, because I did not have that foundation, that godly foundation that a young person should have so that they can live a life of purpose.
1: And then can you tell us about the moment you realized God was pursuing you despite your mistakes?
0: Sure. Yeah, that was huge. That was huge. You know, as he did show me many times that he was pursuing me, especially he brought people into my life. I remember the first job that I had, I think it was in 2012. And then I was working with this lady. Her name was Tolofelo. And she was so on fire for Jesus. She would always talk about Jesus. Jesus this, Jesus that. She would tell me about going to church. And then we would, during the lunch or after work, we would say, hey, let's go out and have drinks somewhere. Then she said, no, I've got to attend whole night prayer. And then I always thought that she was weird. I thought that she was strange. What is this girl? What is with this girl who's always talking about Jesus, Jesus this, Jesus that.
1: Mm.
0: But then I didn't know that she was planting seeds because it got me curious. Even though I did not know this Jesus, but I was curious. Why is she so crazy about Jesus? Okay, I've heard about Jesus.
1: Mm.
0: But I've never seen anyone as radical as she was. So it did get me a little bit curious, but it didn't get me curious enough for me to say, okay, I want to pursue this Jesus. I want to know who Jesus is.
1: So was there a specific scripture that carried you through your darkest season?
0: The one that resonated with me the most was Jeremiah 29, verse 11. For I know the plans that I have for you.
1: Yes.
0: Plans to prosper you and not to harm you, but to give you a hope and a future.
1: Hmm.
0: It really hit me hard, you know, because, wow, so God does have a plan about my life.
1: Mm.
0: So I'm not just breathing. Yeah. I'm not just alive, but I have a destiny and I have a purpose.
1: Mm.
0: I want to know what this plan is, this plan that the Lord says that he has about my life.
1: Yes.
0: I want to experience it to the fullest. And that is what kept me, you know, that's what added light into my life during that moment.
1: Mm.
0: Yeah.
1: And there's something within a person, a human being, that if God wants to say something directly to you, it agrees with your spirit.
0: Yes.
1: Yeah.
0: Yes.
1: Now, what does salvation mean to you now compared to what you believed growing up?
0: Sure. You know, salvation means that it's joy, joy indescribable.
1: Yeah.
0: We call it, the Bible says that it is the shalom, joy, shalom peace, and joy and happiness that you cannot get from anywhere else.
1: Mm.
0: It is the kind of peace that cannot be traded.
1: Mm.
0: And when we are still in the world, we often think that we get peace from many different things, from drinking, from socializing, from partying, from body nicotine, smoking, from the drugs, even from food, from sex, if I may say.
1: Mm-hmm.
0: But true joy, you get it from the Lord. When you are saved, then you know what is the meaning of life.
1: Yes.
0: You know what true happiness is. And you are fulfilled. Because when you're in the world, you pursue all of those things, but they can never fulfill you.
1: Yeah.
0: You still feel empty. You still feel like that there's a void.
1: Mm.
0: And you try to fill that void with things of the world. And those things maybe can make you happy temporarily.
1: Yes.
0: But then you quickly realize that I need more. There is something that is missing. I need more. And when you get introduced to Jesus, when you encounter him and encounter his love, then you finally know what it is to live and to have a life in abundance, to live freely, to live in peace and in contentment, not worrying about anything, because his word says, do not worry about what you will eat or what you will wear or where you will live. I will provide for you this thing. And in Philippians 4 verse 6, he says, don't be anxious about anything, but by prayer, thanksgiving, and supplication, present your request to me, and I will give you peace that transcends all understanding. So that is the difference between us and the world. We have true peace. We have true happiness that cannot be compared to anything else.
1: Yes.
0: Yeah.
1: We are still exploring the book of Lerato Buikanyo on Kingdom Sounds Radio, The Sound of Faith, Hope and Life. Just hang in there. Don't go anywhere. We are coming up with more information, which is so interesting, that can change your life. Yeah.
0: Not so bad.
1: Yeah, no, wah, wah, wah, tell Lausi. Watella.
0: Yeah.
1: Hey. Hey.
0: Hey. Hey. Hey. Hey. Hey. Holy Spirit, let it be you who will be speaking. Not me.
1: Hey. Network yan to inalo khotsa banyana. Hey.

0: So the listeners, who have struggled with depression and are dealing with suicidal thoughts. So I wrote it with the intention of reaching out and letting those people know that it is not your end. You know, the struggles that you are going through, they do not define you.
1: Yes.
0: You must not feel that you don't have anything to live for.
1: Hmm.
0: But there is a bigger purpose. There is a reason why you are here. There is an assignment. There is a calling upon your life that only you can fulfill. So I wrote this book mainly for those people so that they can resonate with it, because I know that many people are struggling and they're going through a lot.
1: Mm.
0: You know, these are very, very hard times. These are dark times. And people need help. And most of the time, they don't know where to look. That's why they turn to the wrong things, thinking that it will give them happiness.
1: Yeah.
0: But they don't know that they can turn to God.
1: Mm.
0: Most of the time, they feel like they are not worthy of turning to God. They feel like they are too far gone.
1: Mm.
0: But then the Lord is saying to them that, I am here. I am your father.
1: Mm.
0: You are loved. You are cherished. You do not have to go through what you are going through. I can heal you.
1: Yes.
0: You know, he lifts up our burdens. On Matthew 11, verse 28, he says, come to me, all of you who are heavy burdened, and I will give you rest.
1: Mm.
0: He's asking us to hobane ena o tla take care of everything. O tla re rola tsona. Are tusa, are healer in our souls.
1: Yeah.
0: A lot of people are walking around with a fragmented souls, you know, a part of themselves. They say, Lord, they are lost and they don't know that there is a Redeemer who will heal them and who will give them true joy and happiness.
1: Yes.
0: So that is the aim of my book. That is my objective, that I reach those people so that they can see and feel the love of God as they read the book and know that it is not too late, but there is a second chance.
1: And then how did God intervene at the moment when you wanted to end your life?
0: All right. It happened that, let me talk about what happened before then. So something had happened in my life. I had met a man. And I'm a hopeless romantic.
1: Mm.
0: So, but then the sad thing about me is that history in relationship is not a very rosy one.
1: Mm.
0: So I was in a relationship with a man and I truly believe that he was the one.
1: Mm.
0: He made promises to me and I believed them. I believed in them. But that relationship was based on a very wrong foundation, because he was a man who was engaged to be married.
1: Mm.
0: So I entered that relationship knowing what was happening.
1: Mm.
0: And then I never intended to fall in love, but I did end up falling in love. And I started to, you know, rely on him.
1: Mm.
0: And then he was actually my whole life.
1: Mm.
0: So when he rejected me and he chose to stay with Motonamu engaged, it broke me. I felt that rejection I've always felt growing up. Or okay, my father has rejected me, and then here's somebody that I've chosen to love and trust. He's also rejecting me.
1: Mm.
0: And so I felt rejected altogether by society as well, because Kihuile Kele an introvert.
1: Mm-hmm.
0: And you know, for us introverts, it's not easy for us to communicate the lebatu. We always want to be by ourselves. We lock ourselves in the house, and we don't talk to people.
1: Yeah.
0: So, because of a lifestyle yarona, because of character yarona, people often overlook us. They don't notice us. And then, so I felt rejected both by my dad, by men, by society in general.
1: Mm. And then what message would you give to somebody listening today who feels hopeless?
0: I would tell that person that there is no reason for you to feel hopeless. I know it seems bad when you look at it, you know, in black and white. It seems like bophelo ba hao ha bo ha ona go yang go teng. It seems like you are stagnant. That there's a dark cloud hovering over you. But you have to know that even when you are in the storm does cease.
1: Yeah.
0: The storm will end. It does not rain forever. There comes a time where the sun will shine. So don't focus on what is happening at the moment. Yes, you are going through a tough season, a difficult season. You are in this wilderness and it seems like you have nowhere to turn. But I encourage you to get your mind out of it. Because you are in there, yes, but it is only for a short time.
1: Yeah.
0: It will come to an end. So look forward. Look to the promise of God.
1: Yeah.
0: And focus on what he says about your life. Focus on what he says concerning your future. Do not look what is happening in your presence, but focus on the future, because he says that he will help you and he will uphold you with his righteous right hand.
1: Yeah.
0: So you have to believe that this is only but for a moment. Your time of happiness, your time of jubilee is upon you, and the Lord will take you out of that darkness and into the light.
1: Before we go for an ad break, how can churches better support people battling depression and emotional pain?
0: I believe that it's very important that to that we have counseling sessions. You know, there's people by Lorebateng, they're very vocal about depression. They can talk. But then you have people who are very, very quiet. You never know who they're going through a depression until Udwa Barimoto will let this, apparently motho na le depression. So tshwantse go be le channels of communication mo lore radula and we talk, you know. And ke bona go di kerekeng tse dintsi, like even go kerekeng e ke attendang ke ga attenda CACI.
1: Yeah.
0: And then hona le like body tea sessions mo lore we come together as women and then we just discuss, you know, we discuss all matters, health, we discuss spirituality, and then we encourage each other. So even for the teenagers, who really things like that, you know, youth conferences, but who people who really the sessions more they can meet, maybe even if they can go outside the church, like maybe by a go picnicking or by to a camp. But then hopefully that opportunity or vibe together, and then just to discuss and hear each other out and give each other advices and encourage each other. So that's very, very important, especially for people by Lord, they don't talk a lot, like myself.
1: So the pastors must be well equipped, as you can hear what Auslerato is saying. All pastors have to attend the training sessions on counseling, so that now we should be able to give support to all our people who are in the church. Some don't need prayer, some don't need the word, they just need somebody to talk to.
0: That's true.
1: Yeah, ke preparele quite a number of questions based on your book.
0: Okay.
1: And then ke bona na go re tswara le go di araba squad itse a ka botelle thata.
0: All right.
1: Yeah, ke I'm left with them 1 2 3 4 5 6 7 8 9 10 11 12 13 14 15 16 17 18 19 20. At least. Yeah, fa re ka le go hoetsa ka rantsi. Half past 80 rare pap.
0: Okay.
1: Yeah.
0: But we're on track.
1: Yeah, no, okay. Omote.
0: All right.
1: Omote. Yeah, no.

0: We are so thankful again, Auslerato. In your book,
1: yes,
0: you are talking about broken relationships and poor choices.
1: Mm-hmm.
0: What lessons did those experiences teach you?
1: All right. What I have learned is that when you go into a relationship, especially as a believer, a born-again believer, it's very important that you consult the Lord regarding the man or the woman that you are interested in. Because the word of God says that do not be unequally yoked. And when you are unequally yoked, it's very, very hard because, you know, spirits clash. You are going in that direction and then this other person wants to go into that direction.
0: Mm.
1: And it's very difficult for you guys to reach common ground. So I've learned that we should speak to God and pray and ask Him to guide us to the right person. They are aligned with the will of God for you. They actually help you in your calling.
0: Mm.
1: And help you to grow spiritually.
0: Mm.
1: So that is something that like only later on.
0: Yes.
1: But then, yeah, when we are young, it's we are very prone to making the wrong decisions and to getting into the wrong relationships. But we learn from experience. Mm. So yeah, but to avoid the heartache, it's better to pray and ask the Lord and be patient, you know. Don't let your desperation lead you to make the wrong choice, because desperation, you are not supposed to be with.
0: Mm. How did forgiveness become part of your healing journey?
1: There's a lot of people that I had to forgive, Pilombaga. And I was not even aware until the Lord showed me I have offense and unforgiveness against those people. I had a lot of unforgiveness against Banaba Rakadiwaka, my cousins. By Lore, I felt actually childhood yaka, because my dad was like, he was more than an uncle, he was like Papa Bona. So Nzapila go teny, Nzapila Lebona. And then I felt hore, but when I was there, space is aga, but there's opportunity. I hore, and I gave a close to my father.
0: Mm.
1: And then I had resentment towards them. And Mudimu umbonsizo, you have resentment towards these people.
0: Yeah.
1: And you have resentment towards your father.
0: Mm.
1: You must forgive.
0: So, and then, what advice can you give to young women seeking love and acceptance?
1: I'll tell them to love themselves first. You know, you can't want somebody to love you when you don't love yourself.
0: Mm.
1: See your own worth. See yourself how God sees you. And love yourself and accept yourself. Work on yourself.
0: Yeah.
1: And then when you love yourself, then is then that somebody else can love you the way that you deserve to be loved. Because okay, this woman, she values herself.
0: Mm.
1: But then if you don't love yourself, like a piece of paper, because I devalue.
0: And then what role did your husband and family play in your restoration?
1: My family, they've been very, very supportive, especially my husband. You know, though he does not fully understand Bupilo Baga and you know, the calling that is upon my life, but he is supportive. He does listen. He does encourage me. So my family play a very, very big role. But you know, they impacted me a lot. Even though in our family, they're too much into God, too much into church, but they instilled values in me. I must respect others. I must not look down on other people.
0: Mm-hmm.
1: I must treat everyone with dignity and respect.
0: Yeah.
1: So those are the values that they instilled in me. And I still carry those values even today.
0: And then how has your life changed since writing this book?
1: Yo, it has changed. I would not change one thing about my life since writing this book. Because the moment that I decided to start writing this book, you know, it's like God led me on the path that I was supposed to be walking in. That whole time, I got born again in 2014, but then I was a lukewarm Christian.
0: Mm.
1: Until the point I wrote this book.
0: Yeah.
1: And then Mujima Ambonsa Hore, this is the path that you should take. And then I, at least the Ambusa Mozileng Ela, and then I was no longer deviating, but now I was moving forward to the destiny Abatang Hore Gekoyona. A lot changed more Pilombaga. He led me, actually, the Lord led me.
0: Okay.
1: Yes, so I left the job, and then what is my purpose?
0: Mm.
1: What am I called for? Because I always believed that I was called, but I just did not know where to go.
0: Yes.
1: And then Mujimu Akisa, you know, people in my life, he led me to the right church, led me to the right people. So now I know what I'm living for.
0: Mm-hmm.
1: And genali peace, genali fulfillment that I did not experience when I was still lukewarm.
0: Okay.
1: Yes.
0: Okay. How can you go to go, go, go, go, go, go, go, go, go, go, go, go, go, go, go, go, go, go, go, go, go, go, go, go, go, go, go, go, go, go, go, go, go, go, go, go, go, go, go, go, go, go, go, go, go, go, go, go, go, go, go, go, go, go, go, go, go, go, go, go, go, go, go, go, go, go, go, go, go, go, go, go, go, go, go, go, go, go, go, go, go, go, go, go, go, go, go, go, go, go, go, go, go, go, go, go, go, go, go, go, go, go, go, go, go, go, go, go, go, go, go, go, go, go, go, go, go, go, go, go, go, go, go, go, go, go, go, go, go, go, go, go, go, go, go, go, go, go, go, go, go, go, go, go, go, go, go, go, go, go, go, go, go, go, go, go, go, go, go, go, go, go, go, go, go, go, go, go, go, go, go, go, go, go, go, go, go, go, go, go, go, go, go, go, go, go, go, go, go, go

0: lwena ke bona ke le ko go sainela a utlwa
1: nna
0: e gore batho so o etse short o di arabe short re kgone go fetsa yeah because there are many questions remaining Warli half past eight, I recuffet, I wrap up. Realiboha, now, how would you benefit most from reading this book as somebody who is interested in buying your book?
1: This book is transformational. It will actually lead you closer to the Lord. The aim was to draw people to the Lord, to make you want to have an encounter with the Lord.
0: Yes.
1: And to just strengthen your spiritual walk. So if you are looking to strengthen your walk with the Lord, then this is the book for you. If you are looking to heal and to have restoration, then this is the book.
0: And then, what is your favorite chapter in the book?
1: My favorite chapter has to be the last chapter.
0: Yeah.
1: Yeah, chapter 15.
0: It
1: talks about us becoming the bride, to us resembling the bride, being a reflection of the bride of Christ.
0: Yes.
1: That we need to stop living idly. We need to get out of our slumber and we need to live a holy and blemish-free life.
0: Mm.
1: We need to pursue righteousness and the heart.

0: no one is too broken, too wounded, or too far gone for the grace of God. Thank you, Lerato, for sharing your journey and encouraging others to believe that God still writes beautiful stories from painful beginnings. If the listeners, the Kingdom family, would like to engage with you, where can they contact you?
1: All right. They can contact me on, I can share my number.
0: Yes, you can. All right.
1: My number is 069-318-4666. I'm available on my WhatsApp. You can also look me up on Facebook. I go by Lerato Boikanyo. And I also have a blog. If I can just share the details of my blog, it's called Faith Chronicles by Lerato. And the link is Substack. So it's S for Sierra, U for Uniform, B for Bravo, S for Sierra, T for Tango, A for Alpha, C for Charlie, K for Kilo, .com/@Lerato805363. And it's called Faith Chronicles by Lerato. And then if you want to purchase my book, you can go on to www.mercypress.co.za. And then you will be guided on how to purchase the book.
0: And how much is a book?
1: That book is 164 on Amazon.
0: Amen. Yeah. We are so thankful to be with you. And then we hope that many people have learned from your experiences, which now you have put on.

0: the paper, so that now they can take their time to know and God through your book. The interview was very, very, very good.
1: And life.

0: 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Honorable Father, our radio ke le botlhe ba utlweletseng ba tle ba utlwe wena ka sebele ba pholosiwa ba bone mogau in the name of Jesus. Amen.
1: Amen. Amen. Good day, Kingdom Sounds Radio. We are still together, and Remo Hauka Chino Hore Edernale, our guest, Elim Bishop Ntlatling. Gets up and salute Hore, Honalmole Kunzum Rubulela Kaona, Yano Utli Loretets Mo Studio Mo for an interview. She's got a very beautiful story to tell about where she is coming from. Bishop ke go pa du medisa baretse
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0: 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This is the dining hall, this is the kitchen, this is the playground, and this is your room. I think you are going to enjoy it very much here in South Africa. 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
1: Hmm.
0: John 1 verse 1, in the beginning was the word. John 2, the wedding at Cana, the first miracle of Jesus.
1: Hmm.
0: John 3, for God so loved the world. John 4, the Samaritan woman. John 5, Bethesda. John 6, the bread of life. John 7, the living water. John 8, the adulterous woman. John 9, the man born blind. John 10, the good shepherd. 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
0: 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But every day she was very, very busy. And I was there to help. Mongwe wa bona o bile a ba mpha $200 because a utlwa monate ga ke tswa South Africa ko President Mandela.
1: 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Re sale mmogo mo Kingdom Sounds Radio. Re tshware yalo ga e le gore o batla go bua le Bishop Ntlatleng mo 072-694-1057. 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

Good afternoon, ladies and gentlemen. Welcome to Kingdom Sounds Radio, the sounds of faith, hope, and life. You are tuned in the Youth Drive Show with Mercy 28. And today we are talking about something many young people experience but don't always talk about: the pressure to have your whole life figured out. By a certain age, we are expected to have money, a career, a relationship, a family, and a clear direction. But what happens when you're still trying to figure yourself out? Today, we are going to talk about that, the pressure. Stay with us today. The pressure to have it all figured out. The topic today, right now, is 5:06 right here on Kingdom Sounds. And I am here with you. I will be with you for like 6:00. So tune in. Send your voice note. Our lines are open. Our lines. Ulala Lerena, send us your voice note, the SMS, the WhatsApp message. Because our lines are open. And right now, going to go for a break. Then when we come back, the pressure of having your life figured out before we now got the career for a man or a guy, whatever in Gapilobaha. Again, guys, so yeah, today we are going to talk. Stay tuned, Usaya Filo, Gisapen, and maybe it's a little snacks. This topic is very interesting.

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2: Welcome, welcome back to Kingdom Sounds Radio, the sounds of faith, hope, and life. So before the break, we've talked already about the pressure to have it all figured before we know what to say. So it means our people have already decided for when prayer is. So when we are young, people often ask, what are you doing with your life? When are you getting married? When are you getting a job? When are you having children? When are you buying a house? Sometimes these questions sound simple, but repeated questions can create pressure. You can start feeling like you are failing because your life doesn't look like someone else's life. And we do know, Harina, we have that influence again. We are influenced by social media. So, the question is this. Do you feel like you are behind in life? Remember, our lines are open. You can call us. You can send us an SMS, a WhatsApp message, or a voice note. So, who decided what success is supposed to look like? Let us talk about this success. What is success? Is success having a good job, owning a business, having money, owning a house, being married, having children, being famous, having a degree, being financially independent, or having peace, being able to take care of your family, or simply waking up every morning and continuing despite difficulties? What is success? We know akanya ingumaritika success. Haribuaka success. What comes to your mind? Because people define success katitsela serifapami. What is success to you? Well, as our lines are still open, what is success? So, moving forward, two people can be at the same age and have completely different lives. So, one person may be financially stable, another may still be studying. Someone else may be unemployed, someone may be building a business loan. Someone may be recovering from a difficult period. Different circumstances can produce different timelines. That is what you should understand. No, we can't move on the same pace. Okay, guys. That's it. I'm going to be successful. You see? So, Labana hore, how move a pace ya batubaban? So, we're not over the pressure. So, today, the blalaka is something like that hore. When you have that kind of pressure, udirahalan, kawen. So, our lines are open, guys. Today, kipatahuta mukulun. You can send us the comments. sinners the comments. The voice notes, they keep them coming. So now I know how a success it is in different forms. Ne? Becoming the person you want to become is a success. Achieving your career or a business objectives is a success, guys. Financially, managing resources well and reaching financial goals is success. Relational, building health and meaningful relationships, it is success. Spiritually, growing in faith and living according to biblical principles is success. Success is in many ways. Okay, check out more. Joshua chapter 1, verse 8. It says, connect prosperity and success, meaning on God's breath, and being careful to obey it. You see? So success is not about having money stuff. Yeah, different. It depends on what success is effing. So what does that success mean to you? Nagona, it means a lot of things. Mara, that is my opinion. So I do not know when you hear the word success. Nah. So Mara, we are moving. I'm still with you. So, like we've talked about success, we look at they are breaking habit, guys. And then when we come back, how do you have it out? So, right now, global like media and compassion. So, you open your phone. Né? Someone is traveling, you know? Someone bought a car, someone got married, someone graduated, someone started a business, someone bought a house, and someone is celebrating a new job. And suddenly, you think, what am I doing with my life? I'm not going to pressure. When are your life, you compare it lever to social media. And it doesn't mean for people who post on whatever they post on social media. It doesn't mean for they live that kind of life. You know, for people live two lives. They live the life you please about and then they come back to the reality. Yeah, guys. Even though it is not a lie, it doesn't mean for the motutlamile at telefat or tlamila the comparable to. Motho tlamehile a tsamaye ka pace ya gage. Re guys, tshwanetse gore o tsamaye ka pace ya gago. Social media usually shows moments people choose to share. So they do not share everything. So doesn't mean so se bonang ke nnete e feletseng. So you don't always see their struggles. You don't see their debts. You don't see their failures, their family problems, their sacrifices, their years of preparations. You don't see those. They only share what they choose to share. And most of them, what they choose to share, give the moment, move a celebrating day. Tell her. So when you become pressured, or when you're stuck, there's no such thing. Each and everyone move at a pace ya ha remotable. No matter how slow your pace is, moving forward, you are living your life. As long as you show for me and you are making progress, that means you are getting better in one of the good days. There's no need for you to rush yourself and then utipakele pressure. We do that to ourselves. We are the ones who kill ourselves that pressure. So if you are comparing yourself somebody else's reel kwako Facebook. Ngana ko kaiwa tipula ya ka pressure. Because you do not have to do that. So, ngilo ko nka break, keep those lines coming. Keep those messages coming, guys. No ngilo ko nka break ya rena. And then when we come back, guys, ngilo ko ira. We are going to I want to say, Hore, what's holding us back? We are stuck because we choose to start this. I get your wiring tiras. So, but then, keep those messages coming, guys. Keep those messages coming. Keep those comments coming, guys. Now, right now, we are going to take a break. And when we come back, stay tuned. Oskaya feel like sometimes I'm getting deep, okay?
0: Educators, ministers, and community leaders, something important is coming.
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Welcome, welcome back to Kingdom Sounds Radio, the sounds of faith, hope, and life. Really, there's no need here for a motor. To make a PC, a senyaha, guys, la uja girl. Hey, so for a motor, to make a PC, yaha, no matter how slow your pace is, you're still going. And guys, we were talking about social media. We were happy about the definition of success. What does it mean? And then happy, like social media and comparison, guys. So our lines are still open. The families and the society pressure that you guys get again. Mm-hmm. So family, you often hear the question, when are you getting married? When are you getting a proper job? Why are you still staying at home? When are you giving us grandchildren? Your friends are already doing this and that. Look at so and so. At your age, I already had this and this and this. Good questions that you often get, guys, going up again. Let me tell you for now, like, when I finished my matric, took a gap year. I hide myself because within our story, that is so pressurizing. Now go how you haven't figured out, like how not plan, you're just blank, you're still nobody is. So you see what the question is, they already expect you for like half a time, make sure you need to do something. And the worst part is that some of the family sitting like Babang. Haba, they're not like supportive in such a way. Yahore, basapa, nababo, nahore, half a day school, like the trick. I check if ukona apply for the bazaaries or ukona hura or katapura. They are not there. They just expect you to do it for like when a half a day you need to find some way to sit. If it's a ever who believe about those who choose the career that I'm going, which is not fair, guys. It is not fair. So, parents sometimes speak from their own experience. Okay? Older generation grew up under different circumstances. Today's young people face different economic and social realities. Advice can be helpful, but constant comparison can become painful, guys. And that is what most of the parents do. They compare a lot, guys. You can't compare kids, you can't compare bana ba gago ba tle ba sa tshwane, of course, obviously. You can't, parents. And quasi. So, I want to hear from you. When does advice become pressure? This advice is this pressure. Young pressure is like, young push or no. It's a desperation. Because guys, like it's the comparison, it's the era for moto and desperate. And if you know for him totally desperate, you can see the results, it's a sharp. Okay.
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That treasure, it exists. It exists, guys.

young people get, like a question is, when are you getting married? When are you getting a accommodation? And for other basic needs, guys.

Finally, when they have qualifications, that is so painful. To think, you are stuck with them. And then changing career direction. Some eventually accept work outside their field of study. This is not necessarily for you. It can provide income, experience, and transferable skills. You need to steer Zamanyan then to know deep down it is not what I studied for. It is frustrating, guys. It is frustrating. They happen. So it can be very, very, very, very depressing. So guys, labona hore sanso lifukuzeng tadi. And then na guys lifukuzeng mi pakela that pressure. Okay. Stop beating yourselves down. Kilo tse di dirahala. Dirahala. Longare. So but that doesn't mean hore the failures or something. Just come kodi lo dirahala ng thing. So another thing, the entrepreneurship and self-employment. Others may create opportunities through scale small businesses, freelancing, agriculture and technology, community services, or other forms of self-employment. Then come to another point, migration. Some young people move from rural areas to cities or even to other countries looking for opportunities. And then the last one, risk of social problems. Long-term unemployment, guys, it can increase vulnerability to exploitation, substance abuse, crime and unhealthy relationships, and other harmful environments, guys. These outcomes are risky, not inevitable consequences, guys. They are so, so risky. So, why can't these graduates find a job? Why was a crime ever like because they've studied? So, you see, this question, say to our leaders out there. So Mara, how can we help these young people turn their education into economic opportunities? How can we help them? How can we help them? We can help them, Mara, how? So for churches and community organization, this create an important ministry opportunity for you. I want to uplift Banabao. To uplift Banabao. It is again the opportunity at the ministry for the churches. Okay. So right now we are moving along. What happens to graduates? What happens to them? What happens to them? So what discouragement can do for a graduate? Enter number one. They may lose confidence, guys. After many unsuccessful applications, they may begin to question their abilities. Again, obviously. People come with the question of the school. Maybe moto spend 5 years studying for something. No job. So they may lose motivation as well. A graduate may stop applying for jobs, attending opportunities,
or developing new skills because repeated rejection becomes exhausting, guys. We know that the pain is real. They may feel ashamed. Seeing classmates or friends employed can create feelings of embarrassment, especially when family members expect a graduate to contribute financially. They may become frustrated or angry. They may feel that the years spent studying have not produced the opportunity they expected. They may withdraw socially, guys. Some may avoid friends, former classmates, or family gatherings because they do not want to keep answering the questions. Have you found a job yet? They may question their purpose. A person can begin asking, why did I study? What am I doing with my life? Does my qualifications have any value? They may accept unsuitable opportunities. Some graduates become so desperate for employment that they accept poorly paid, exploitative, or unrelated work simply because they need income. But discouragement does not have to become defeat, guys. This is an important message for you people. It does not have to become defeat. It does not have to become the end of us again. You must push. So, and then when we move, people who work but do not enjoy their job, what happens? And then they had no choice. No choice of merit. They took a job as it is because babatla income. What can happen to them? They also lose motivation. They may do only what is required and stop looking for ways to grow. They become emotionally tired. Going to work every day in an environment they dislike can create frustration and exhaustion. They may feel trapped. A person may think, I don't like this job, but I need the salary. Financial responsibilities can make living difficult. Their work quality can decline. When people have little interest in what they do, their creativity, productivity, and commitment may suffer. I can look at this. They can experience a loss of purpose. They may ask, is this all I'm going to do for the rest of my life? It can also affect life outside work. Job dissatisfaction can influence relationships, family life, sleep, attitude, and general well-being. Stress, guys, it's so very common. So, one of the important things to get because you're going to do what you practiced all these years in school. So I wanna know it's what young people face come on the gang. So there is a difference between I don't enjoy this job and this job is difficult, but it is helping me build something for my future. So not every job will be someone's dream job. Sometimes a person remains in a job temporarily while preparing for the next stage. So employment gives you income, guys. Purpose gives your work meaning. The goal should not simply be to help young people find the job. We
It should help them discover their abilities, their interests, their values, and their purpose in life. And then develop the skill needed to turn those into productive work. You see, guys. So, right now, ke batla go botsa wena le nko gae gore o tlile na.

Really? So young people face so many things, guys. Young entrepreneurs trying to build something with limited resources. You know how difficult that is. It is so challenging and difficult. Up, we are talking about people changing careers. And up, we are talking about people discovering their passion later in life. So if you discover, Norman, this is not

0: I like to do, the abilities that I'm a need, like passion how I'm a need, to discover a lot of globally the changes, and they might affect people. So, you see, does not having a job meaning you are unsuccessful? No, it doesn't mean that. Your current situation, it just one your identity. So your current situation, it is not your identity. It's not. Because being unemployed is a situation, but it doesn't have to define your entire identity. So, what is this one thing you're currently working towards? Even if nobody can see it yet, whenever no young local little we are going to take a cup. When we come back with a bang. Here, guys, local relationships and the pressure to settle down. Okay. So when we come back, local. So, whenever no care, Sama who be disamitica pelena, Udrimu Hulumana, Patunia Katugune, people are waiting to drink water. So, Harry Taragam Hulumana, Zamovia Mizzi, Solantan Ranaria, the Diddy Pote, Ubi Semitiana, Capia, if Sanga, coffee cup, them over. Come back because topic here and eat is something interesting. But Loko Bulelaga. Relationships and settling down. Ne? In Ghana, who settle down? Who have a
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1: 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Listeners, here are the major stories making news today. Government announced new action against gender-based violence. Cyril Ramaphosa has announced new measures following the discovery of the bodies of 11 women in Ekurhuleni since July. The president ordered a 60-day nationwide audit of areas where women may be at risk, including poorly lit streets and abandoned buildings. Police and prosecutors have also been instructed to review unresolved cases involving murder, attempted murder, rape, and other gender-based violence within 90 days. Investigations into the Ekurhuleni deaths continue. Seven thunderstorms expected in parts of Gauteng. The South Africa Weather Services has issued a yellow level 2 warning for the severe thunderstorm affecting parts of Gauteng, the northwest, and Limpopo. Hazard including heavy rain, damaging winds, hail, excessive lightnings, and possible localized flooding. Johannesburg emergency services are on high alert. Rand strengthens as markets assess economy data. The South African rand strengthened today as investors considered a range of domestic economic indicators released towards the end of September. Market participants are assessing what the latest data says about the country's economic condition. Africa fighting and tension continues in Ethiopia. Reports indicate that fighting in Ethiopia's Tigray region has intensified with competing claims about territorial control and concern about the conflict spreading into neighborhood areas. The situation remains fluid. Ebola outbreak in the Democratic Republic of Congo. The Democratic Republic of Congo is facing a serious Ebola outbreak. Reports indicate that cases have surpassed 8,000, with fatalities approaching to 4,000. As health workers work to contain the disease and address challenges in affected communities. Somalia faces renewed insecurity. Fighting has been reported in Baidoa between local forces and federal troops. The clashes have affected civilians and restricted access to hospital and safe areas. International. New U.S. section linked to Iran. The United States has imposed sanctions on 10 individuals and entities across several jurisdictions, accusing them of helping procure weapons and components for Iran's Ministry of Defense and Armed Forces logistics. Heavy rainfall continues to affect Japan. Tokyo has experienced an extraordinary period of rainfall, with reports of 35 consecutive days of rain. The prolonged condition has been linked to a combination of climate patterns, including El Niño and concerns about climate change. Christian and Church News. World Evangelical Alliances marks 180 years. The World Evangelical Alliances has celebrated its 180th anniversary with an online event involving hundreds of participants from more than 22 countries. Churches respond to growing online gambling concern. Christians, organizations, and churches are increasingly discussing the effects of online betting, particularly amongst young people. Christianity Today reports that college students are reflecting on the growth of online gambling and the role churches should play in responding to it. Technology and AI. AI moves further into scientific research. Researchers have developed a closed-loop artificial intelligence laboratory capable of conducting experiments. Analyzes results and validating biological discoveries involving brewer's yeast. The development illustrates how AI is increasingly being integrated into scientific research process. OpenAI launches a new AI product. OpenAI has launched a product called Dot, described in reports as a personal AI assistant designed to handle the broad range of tasks. The launch adds to the increasingly competitive AI assistant market. That is today's news bulletin on Kingdom Sounds Radio. As we continue to follow developments in South Africa, Africa, and around the world, we encourage our listeners to remain informed, prayerful, and responsible. Kingdom Sounds Radio, the sounds of faith, hope, and life. I am Kauhalo Molopiani, and thank you for listening. Stay tuned for more news and information. Bye-bye.
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2: Welcome, welcome back to Kingdom Sounds Radio, the sounds of faith and life. Right now, guys, we are going to talk about relationships and the pressure to settle down. So, right now we are going to talk about how we are seeing friends getting married, friends having kids, family asking when is your own turn, and feeling lonely, feeling like you are feeling lonely and feeling like you are out of time. Entering relationships simply because you are afraid of being alone. Should we enter relationships because generally we want them or because we feel like we are left behind? Don't use another person's timeline to measure your worth. Marriage is not a race. Having children is not a competition. And being single doesn't automatically mean something is wrong with you. Have you ever felt pressure to be in a relationship because everyone around you has one or is in one? Hey guys, like, let us discuss that. Are you in a relationship because you are forced to? Okay. Are you in a relationship because you are in a relationship? Kind of a relationship are we talking about? We are talking about relationships, guys. Are you in a relationship because you are in a or because the situation forces you to be in? Okay. So, how do you feel? How do your peers? A good relationship in Malihi. Some are married. Some are getting children. When I may be having a family, I would disagree when I open in a relationship in Udilean or to fall. That can be pressure, guys. That can be pressure. Really pressure. Like a relationship is not an achievement. It is not an achievement. Like not having a relationship, relationship in harmony with his sins or Samaya Capesia Haho. Don't make Satamaka Pesia Bat. So, right now, it's local Samaya Pinatan. We get deeper into the area. Okay, stay tuned.

So, a healthy relationship should generally be entered because you genuinely want to build a relationship with that person, not simply because everyone around you appears to be moving ahead. Feeling left behind can create pressure. You may feel like everyone else has a partner. You may feel you are getting older. And then people keep asking, when are you going to settle down? So maybe something is wrong. Keep saying that. Maybe something's wrong. But then, hahona says wrong ka wena. You see, there is nothing, absolutely nothing wrong ka wena. Itlhaloganyo ga gonje e tsamkang ka wena. But being single is not evidence that you have failed.

harga level lah ni. The danger comes when you fear of being left behind, because the main reason you may choose someone simply because they are available. Gore wa se kgethe motho gobane wa mo rata, mara wa kgetha ka gobane o teng bophelong ba gago, like wa exista, o available. Gore ya o available, and then you may ignore warning signs because they are afraid of you are afraid of losing the relationship. Ne? Sometimes you accept treatment they won't normally reject. Sometimes you compare relationships. It's about to babang. Sometimes you rush important decisions, including marriage. Sometimes you expect the relationship to solve loneliness, insecurity, and lack of support. But why am I single? And then am I becoming the kind of person who is ready for a healthy relationship? So when will someone choose me? What kind of relationship are you capable of building together? So, again, I'm a Bibili. Bibili, that every person must marry. Jesus spoke about those who remain unmarried in Matthew 19:12. And Paul discussed both marriage and singleness in 1 Corinthians 7. Marriage is therefore not a race, guys. Marriage is not a race. Your friend's timeline do not determine God's purpose for your life. Maybe God knows hore utlamele unyadiwe tsa unyale neng. Because God's timing ikasi itiwe ke motho. Ne? More Proverbs 4:23, above all else, guard your heart, for everything you do flows from it. Ne? That principle is highly relevant to relationships. Don't surrender your heart simply because you are afraid of being left behind. You must guard that heart of yours.

Choose a relationship because you are afraid of being left behind. Choose wisely because you are preparing to build something that can last. This would make you the wisest person. Motho o khona go dira the decisions, not in pressure, guys. So stay, baby, or choose a relationship because we have a there's no pressure. Relationships or pressure? Don't. Are people dating because they are ready or people feel left behind? Are you feeling left behind? So I have given you that heart of yours. EMZ motto. Okay, guys. Stop asking yourself silly questions. Why kill one? Why kill single? Why? Stop asking yourself those questions. Wait upon the Lord. Or emela mujing, guys. Emela, what's timing? If you could speak to your younger self today, what would you tell them about success and timing? What would you tell them about success and timing? You don't have to have everything figured out today. You can change directions. You can start again. You can learn something new. You can take your time. Ukrasha is better than whoever, guys. So you can take as much time as you like. Someone else's success doesn't cancel yours. And your current chapter isn't necessarily your final chapter. Small progress is still progress. So tabela small progress every year. Stop pressuring yourself. Maybe they are the Holy God that heart of yours. Whoops, chapter 4, verse 23. Guys, takumela pilo ya gago eo, because you know pilo ya gago is very precious. Modimo o file bophelo bo a re rata. Wena sa re nna fela gore re botlhokomele rona ka rona. Akere guys, so gone yanong yana, I am a bit disturbed because haka bula ka pina yaka eke ratang ya Mpumi Motsweni. But shem ekrile ashiyo Mpumi Motsweni ere ngolongolo muni. Stay tuned, guys. Aka haribuwa muna. We are going to talk more. Stay tuned.

Welcome back, guys, to Kingdom Sounds Radio, Sons of Faith, Hope, and Life. We are back right here. So, today we were talking about the importance of having your life figured out by other people. We know, guys, when your life feels like it is figured out by other people rather than you, Hore Motu can feel or like the life have already, people have already decided for you. Okay, guys. So, what career? People have already decided. You can feel that people have already decided or no what kind of career should pursue. Who should you marry? When should you have children? Where you should live? How successful you should be? What your mystery or business should look like? What kind of person you should become? It can fall that way, guys, because they have already figured out your life. Okay? And then, happy, how can you fall? You can feel how you are controlled. You may feel that your life belongs to everyone except you. You can feel misunderstood. People may have an opinion about your life without knowing your struggles, dreams, and ability or circumstances. You can feel pressured, guys. You may start thinking, making decisions. You may start making decisions simply because when you want to impress abantu ba bangwe, you are not making decision based on your own. So it can feel that way when you feel like your life is already figured out by people. But then it changes everything, né? When you figure your life by yourself, you figure out your own life by yourself, it can feel peaceful. You have direction. You know what you are going or what you are working towards. And your decisions feel more intentional. You see, you can feel secure. You may have a career, relationship, financial plans, and personal goals that give you a sense of stability. It can feel satisfying. Seeing years of efforts produce results can bring a deep sense of gratitude and accomplishment. It can also feel frightening. Sometimes achieving what you planned creates a new question. What now? You see? But it is better because you figured it out yourself rather than feeling like people have figured your life out. You see? So, yeah. It feels better. So, guys, that is why I've been urging you, Hore. No, man, you need to like figure out your life by yourself. To figure your life out, or allow other people to figure your life for you. And get, guys. So what I can tell you, to have your life all figured out by yourself. A person can reach the goal they worked towards for years and still wonder what's their next chapter. Ne? It feels amazing. Ne? And it feels satisfying. It can feel restrictive. How restrictive? It can feel restrictive, guys. I'm trying to do something here. Gele tlalosetse gore, how restrictive can it feel?
So a carefully planned life can become a problem when someone believes they are not allowed to change direction. Life changes, people change, and circumstances change. So the truth is that life is not a finished puzzle. You don't have to know everything about your future to have a meaningful life. You need enough clarity to know who you are, what matters to you, what values you guide you, what you are working toward, and what your next step is. Sometimes the most mature statement is not, I have everything figured out, but I don't know everything yet, but I know who I am, what I believe, and what my next step is. Yeah? So for you, all of you who are listening, this is important. Do not compare yourself to others. Someone may have graduated, someone may have a job, someone may be married, someone may have children, someone may own a house. Né? So, but then doesn't mean who or where now you are left behind, I guess. So, don't pressure yourself, guys. Né? Don't pressure yourself. Because at the end of the day, you cannot figure out everything. Okay? So sometimes the most important question in Tsantsong Boy, Uti Potayona, I don't know anything yet, but push up because I know myself.

Ne? So, twela batch we na the graduates by rain, ne? Different people are living different chapters. Don't mistake someone else's chapter 10 for your chapter 3 being a failure. Your life does not have to be completely figured out to be moving in the right direction. Again, guys, yes. So stop comparing. Stop the thing out the compare, man. You do not have to compare yourself. You guys are pressuring yourself. You are full of pressuring yourselves, guys. You do not have to do that in life. It's a mega piece you have, and you trust God's timing. You trust God's timing. So, do not ever give up in life because when you feel like you are left behind. You are not left behind. Just that, maybe hadita may send. We know that. You tend to say, I'm stuck. Stop saying you're stuck. You're not stuck. Progress is not going to happen. So, it's not going to happen.

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So right now, we are going to talk about what's next.

prepared for you. It's not the plan you want for yourself. So the questions worth asking is, what do I really want now? What have I learned from where I have been? What needs to change? What am I afraid to start? What opportunities are in front of me? What is the next practical step? Who do I want to become? Not just what do I want to have. So, your next step does not have to be your whole right step. You don't need to have your whole life figured out. You need to be willing to take the next step. So right here today, when I'm ready to work, I would like for you to know, hurry, when the old chapter has ended, but the new one hasn't started, hasn't yet begun. Oscar, stop worrying, stop putting pressure on yourself, guys. We have discussed a lot. So right now, I'm going to pray with all of you guys. Right now, I want to pray for all of you who are listening, who are affected by this topic. Let's close our eyes. Heavenly Father, Jehovah, we thank you for every person who has listened to this conversation today. For those who feel lost, give them direction, Father. For those who are discouraged, give them courage. For those who have been rejected, remind them that rejection does not define their worth. For those who are unemployed, open doors and give them wisdom to recognize opportunities. For those who are in relationships because of pressure, give them discernment and wisdom. For those who feel that others have already decided their future, help them discover your purpose for their lives. Lord, help us not to compare our journeys with someone else's journey. Give us patience when our progress seems slow, our faith when we cannot see the way forward, and courage to take the next step. I pray, Father, these are your children. Please be with them. In Psalms 3, from verse 5 to 6, he said, trust in the Lord with all thine heart, and lean on unto thine own understanding. In all thy ways acknowledge him, and he shall direct thy paths. So today we surrender our plans, our fears, and our future to you, Jehovah. Show us what's next. Give us strength for what's next. Prepare us for what's next. In Jesus' name, I pray. Amen. So guys, I have prayed, and I believe that God is gonna show his mercy, guys, because Jehovah loves us very much to see us disappointed. Stay tuned.

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1: Gotcha. 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
0: Uteng, when you cry out to God, hore a go thuse, He won't just look at you, are bona well. 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

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And then people on social media, they usually share moments, né? That they choose to share. 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Or a poster the sacrifices they are the sacrificing or a fitlimo a fitlimo thing. 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

0: 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So stop pressuring yourself, guys. Ne? 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And success is not defined, guys. Success is defined by many meanings. Even in your Christianity journey, growing a mature of faith, how? Ne? It is success. Ne? Hence, it is success because why? Because it changes the way. You become more matured, you become more organized, guys. You give life, or you live the gospel, you live the weight. How hearts. So that is progress. And horomotafike to that extent, to the faith el mohoyon. Kamkohu dealing spiritual, like your spiritual good. It can be a gene. So abonohore, it is a success because you had to sacrifice some of the things. You had to learn to let go of some of the things. You had to change there and there in order for Luana uhole, I get guys. So it was nice today being with all of you guys, talking all about figuring ourselves out. And yeah, guys, I hope you have learned a lot from me, but most importantly from the topic itself, like you have to be the one who figures your own life. Iseng gore motho mong a go dire le ka mkhu ne guys. So I want you today to take this home for a tsama ka piece ya hao. No matter how slow you are going, you will surely get through. In God's timing, no matter how slow you are working, there's no need to have a shortcut or shortcut, hona le diphate tse o tlo di misang, and maybe those parts no sa tshwantse di misang, no tshwantse o fete ko tsona gore o kry di benefit tse di rileng, or o kry a reward for passing through diphate tse o di ignoreleng tseo. There is no short way to success, and success is not only money or soft life. Soft life, ibile yona, is not success. Marriage is not success, guys. Yes, it is successful for motelo hore arre uitsere as task. Ntlhalan are okay from here vele kilona diwa. Ha thoma achieve that goal for yena, it's her own success or his own success. Okay. But it is not success, pila pila. Ne? It is a commitment. Ne? It is not success. So, guys, kele rata ka ofela. Right now, it is 5:30. And humaruru for today. Ulayana, guys. And it seems like it gonna be a whole thing. But then, kele rata ka ofela, guys. So right now, I'm not only leaving you hanging, we share the spirit music. As she were very indescribable. Hey! Salafo, usalele mudimu, usalele tepo. Don't lose hope, guys.
1: Are you a parent, an educator, a minister, a community leader? Then you need to be part of
0: the important
2: 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Very important. Thank you.

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Bless the Lord. 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

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The Ancient of Days, the Lily of the Valley. You spoke and it was established. Hail, consuming fire. Hail, everlasting Prince of Peace. God.

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1: There are times when, in my own worship space, I look for what I call the sound of heaven. I spend time listening at different worship leaders around the world. A couple of years ago, I was introduced to this young lady whose voice was like water to me. And when I heard her sing, I was like, good gracious. So I started looking for her on YouTube and listening to her and listening. I had a chance to meet her and her husband a few years ago. And I said to her, I said, my church would love you because you really are anointed. You can sing, but you know God and you really are anointed. A couple of weeks ago, we were sharing and she said, I'm coming to DC for something. And I said, really? Oh, I hope you can come by and just worship with us. And then her husband called me and said, you know, my wife is in D.C. at a women's conference. And when she told me where she was, I said, dude, that's like 5 minutes from my church. And I got on the phone. I called Pastor. I was like, Pastor, there's this young lady in town, and she's right up the street, and I think she would bless our church. She reminds me of the first time I heard Tasha Cobbs. I was like, who is this? And then she reminds me of the first time I heard Tonya Baker. I was like, who is this? So then she reminds me of the first time I heard Gay Arbuckle. I was like, what in the world is going on? But I'm telling you today, First Baptist Church of Glen Arden, God has favored us so tremendously that this anointed vessel is here. And she's in town. She has a little single out in the lobby that I want you guys to support her. Her name is Miranda Willis. Can you give her a great big First Baptist welcome as she comes to worship with us? Come on, make her feel welcome. Oh, come on, make her feel at home. She's my friend and my sister, Miranda Willis.
2: Hallelujah. Blessings to you, Pastor and First Lady Jenkins, for allowing me to come. My brother, Stephen Hurd, we're just going to worship some more. Our God is amazing, and he's wonderful. We can rejoice right there because he is just that. God, we lift you and bless you and praise you. We give you our best with the lifting of our hands and the lifting of our voices. Continue to receive our offering. Receive our best, because we understand that there's nobody like you in all the earth. And we're not ashamed to lift you. Actually, we freely do it. We freely worship. We freely worship. We freely worship. We freely worship. 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